Fin de semana en Blue 100.7, Phil Collins. Don't lose my number. Ahora, Cool and the Gang. 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En el fin de semana de Blue 100.7.

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It's not a problem that I can't fix, 'cause I can do it in the mix. And if your man gives you trouble just to move out on the double, and you don't let it trouble your brain, 'cause away goes trouble down the drain. 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
1: I've heard people say that too much of anything is not good for you, baby. But I don't know about that. There's many times that we've loved and we've shared love and made love. It doesn't seem to me like it's enough.

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